tell them my papa's gone blind. Truth is he done drank a tub of that Beaujolais wine.

warrior women with culture in their blood, surrounded by men and women who have led, surrounded by ancestors who guide and protect, is a relentless force. Remember that when your shoulders bend and your steps falter, you are not alone. We come as one, but we stand with thousands and thousands. Warrior women, together we rise and show the next generation who watch us. When one stands, we are all

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The time or place is gonna take away what you gave to me. You gave to me. This is what I'd hope to find. A safe place for my heart and my mind, where I could laugh out loud.

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It's not something that I could hold as mine, cause nothing's absolute. Oh, nothing's absolute. That's why it makes no sense to sit and dig, or to shed false tears for the past mistakes. You know, it's just too late.

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He's a California driller, and he's working mighty fine, just trying to find your water and trying to make a dime. Well, I went on down to see him.

degrees, a California nightmare. He's got all these movie stars. These bathing beauties are helping. Trying to find you water in the dark. Well, he had this one girl he called. His depth-finding girl, of course. She'd come around that rig just smiling. Carrying a sign, said how far he had to drill. He's a California driller. She's a California helper, that's what she is. Driving me wild. They're just trying to find you water. And the crowd would go wild. Well, old Bill, he had himself a problem. He'd done gone and caused a traffic jam. So they called in the army. Took one look, said he

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Well, along came a man called Anderson Cooper. He said he was from a CNN. Came to see about all the commotion. Took one look, said he might be president. He's a California hopeful, that's what he

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They just lay around in bikinis in his pool in Beverly Hills. He's a California driller. But he's making you mighty fine. He's just trying to find your water and trying to make a dime. So if you ever down south and you're looking for something to do, just check out my old friend the driller.

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Black Hills, Uru, Palava Valley. Words spoken echo eternally. 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

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This isn't the res. 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They think it's gross. You can't do that here. This isn't the res. They don't lock their doors with butter knives. They have locks. You can't do that here. This isn't the res. They don't drink 2 liters of Pepsi to themselves. They share. You can't do that here. This isn't the res. They tie their dogs up. You can't do that here. This isn't the res. They don't punch holes in the wall. It scares them. You can't say that here. This isn't the res. They don't use words like deadly. They say thank you. You can't do that here. This isn't the res. They don't know how to f*** around and find out. Don't give away our secrets.

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They will not judge his past sin by the virtue of today. They promise truth and reconciliation in the same breath.

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0: Yeah, man. 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I'd like to get a pair for my daughter.

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We still could never have what we had before. Yeah, Conway loved that riff.

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And how many years have I wasted giving you the things you've asked me to? Country blues keeps me going, bending the strings for a while. Country blues, fingers flying. 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